Oh, she walks along Fitzgibbon Street with an independent air. And then it's down by Summer Hill, and as the people stare, she says it's nearly 1:30, and it's time I had another.

like many pretty whores. 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Their looks all fade and the balance weighed,

In my dreams I see Ireland complete, free from the shackles of separation and a division designed by a stubborn old guard. May the new age rise to a dawn of freedom for Ireland's unity.

too long have good people suffered while those of power plot their evil, selfish ways. 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

guy beneath the North Atlantic sky. 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
3: Hello, hello, my lovely country friends. How you doing? This is indeed Dave Watkins. Excuse me, that's ruined my throat. Talking to you from here in the cozy little studio of the Country Mile, based here in the southwest of England, but being heard today by you, wherever you are. Thank you for joining me for another edition of the show that tries to bring you proper country music every week. An hour long, a lovely way to spend some time together, enjoying some great country music. This is the Country Mile, episode 409, and on this week's show you can hear these songs in full.

All those songs in full, of course, and a lot more where that came from. I think I've got a really nice playlist this week, a bit of something for everybody, as long as you like country music. And I'm assuming you do because you're listening to the show. All the usual features. I've got another track from the album of the month from the Cruz Brothers. I've got a Rewind selection that's actually also a kind of new release. And I'll explain more when we get there. The big country question as well. And we visit the world of bluegrass in the two grass section of the show. I opened this week's edition with the sisters from Georgia, Eleanor, Lily and Powell, known as the Castellos. They've just released another song. It's called Love Is a Game. It's kind of, listen to the lyrics, it's kind of almost unlucky in love, which is a bit of a shame for the week after Valentine's, but never mind. The Castellos are just superb and the harmonies are always right on point, so a pleasure to open this week's show with the super smooth sound of the Castellos with Love Is a Game. Their website, thecastellosmusic.com. Coming up next, another Valentine's single as well. This one's called Whipped, and I'm not even going to speculate. Just have a listen. Brand new from Emily Ann Roberts here on the Country Mile.

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1: Up next on the show, something brand new from Vince Gill, one of the all-time great voices in country music and beyond. Two in a row there, both connected to Valentine's Week, which was last week. Hopefully, if that's your bag, you did okay. Many people don't want to get involved, but you know, Emily Ann Roberts does, and she had the song called Whipped. And yeah, I thought that was brilliant. Almost a bit of a shuffly kind of feel to it. A bit like the Beatles' Get Back at the start. What do you reckon? Have a listen again. EmilyAnnRoberts.com. She's really getting very country. I like it. And then the Texas supergroup known as Flatland Cavalry. They are back with the song On and On. My love for you goes on and on. Really nice. They play country, folk and Americana quite often on the more gentle side. And the new album is out on March the 27th. It's called Work of Heart. Don't say Work of Fart because that would be rude. But Work of Heart. That was me being childish, I'm very sorry. Flatland Cavalry, they are very, very good. Looking forward to hearing the whole album. Now, let's get a bit lively with a brand new song from Vince Gill. This is called Whole Lot of Cowboy Left in Me. Indeed.

0: That is a lovely song, don't you think, from the album of the month for February from the Cruz brothers Chandler and Miles, Phoenix, Arizona, and the album Heartbreak and Honky Tonk. Absolutely brilliant album. I've just written a review for next month's edition of Country Music People magazine, the world's most famous and long-running country magazine, of course, and I've given it a rather good write-up, funnily enough. And I did think that somebody like Marty Robbins could have done that song in the 50s, don't you think? A nice waltz, a very varied album, something for everybody on there. CruzBrothersMusic.com, Cruz is K-R-U-S-E. The album Heartbreak and Honky Tonk, please get it heard this very week. Before that, very up-tempo from Vince Gill. And I mentioned before, he's releasing EPs across 2026, approximately one a month. And the latest one is called Down at the Borderline. And from it, Whole Lot of Cowboy Left in Me. Like to hear him rocking it up a little bit as well, because he does the gentle song so well. But it's nice to hear him do that one there. So up next, the Rewind selection for this week, where I usually go back and remind you of a song from the past, just in case you've missed it, or just because we want to hear it again. But I'm going to combine it with a new release. Let me explain. So 10 years ago, the brothers Osborne, TJ and John, they announced their appearance on the scene with a brilliant song called Stay a Little Longer. It came from their debut album, Pawn Shop, not P-O-R-N, mind out of the gutter, P-A-W-N, Pawn Shop. And they have just released the 10-year anniversary edition of that album, which includes the original tracks, of course, plus a few bonuses. Now, this is my favourite song of Brothers Osborne. I don't think they've ever beaten it, which has kind of put me off them a bit in recent years, but they're still a fantastic band and hugely popular. So this is a bit of a longer one, 5.5 minutes, and it's just a superb song. So I wanted to play it for you here on the Country Mile on my little rewind section.
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0: Hello there, this is Zach Topp, and you are hearing some proper country music right here on the Country Mile with Mr. Dave Watkins.
1: Brothers Osborne there with the absolutely brilliant song Stay a Little Longer from the recently released album Pawn Shop, the 10-year anniversary edition. Still my favourite song of theirs, and hopefully you didn't mind me sharing that with you on the Rewind selection. 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
1: So before we get to this week's Twograss section, visiting the world of bluegrass, it's time for the question. How excited are we? I know, it's really exciting. So every week, in case you didn't know, I ask you one question and one question only about the world of country music. Usually I take a look at this week in the past. I give you a choice of three answers so everybody has a chance. And if you get it right, don't forget those three big Country Mile points to keep safe for a rainy day. So are you ready? What I've done is look back this week in country music in 1993, which is longer ago than you think. Who made a guest appearance on the TV show Dr. Quinn, Medicine Woman? Do you remember that? That was really good at the time, wasn't it? Dr. Quinn, Medicine Woman. This week in 1993, who made a guest appearance on that show? Was it A, Johnny Cash? Was it B, Dolly Parton? Or C, Waylon Jennings? Could have been any of them, couldn't it? But it was only one this week. Who do you think it was? I'll give you the answer after the next two tunes.
3: Hi, this is Christy Cox. Now it's time to play two new songs from the world of bluegrass on the section we call Twograss. Right now, only on the Country Mile.

0: This week's two grass section, visiting the world of bluegrass. I do love a bit of bluegrass and I'd like to share it with you as well. Something magical about getting the old fiddle out, isn't it? Absolutely love those two. First of all, you heard from a sassy female four-piece band called Della May. They've been around a little while, loads of different members on the band. They formed in 2009 in Boston, Massachusetts, and they've just released an album called Magic Accident. Really like that. I don't know what it means, but never mind. And that is a track from it. It's called Family Tree. Highly worth listening to that album this week. DellaMae.com is their website. And then you just heard a brand new song from Red Camel Collective. Now they're led by the vocalist Heather Berry Maybe, and very recently at the 2026 Bluegrass Music Awards, she won Female Bluegrass Vocalist of the Year. So congratulations to her. They're a really good band, and Finding Your Way Home came out just this week. RedCamelCollective.com is their website, and more bluegrass next time out. But now I better tell you the answer to me question.
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0: So before I return you to the brand new country releases, let me round up this week's big country question. So if you remember, I asked you this week in 1993, who made a guest appearance on the TV show Dr. Quinn, Medicine Woman? That was Jane Seymour, wasn't it? Of course, hugely popular program at the time. Who was that? Was it A, Johnny Cash, B, Dolly Parton, or C, Waylon Jennings? And congratulations if you said A, Johnny Cash. Yes, it was he who did it as well. So three big Country Mile points if you got that right. And another question next week.
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1: First of all, from Panama City Beach in Florida, you heard Nora Bass with No Bridges Burned. And do you believe it? She is just 16 years old. Absolutely great to see these young artists keeping country music alive and kicking, as I try and do here on the Country Mile. NoraBassMusic.com is a website. I think she's got a voice. You can tell she's young, but I can definitely sense it's an older voice. So great things in the future for her, I hope. So I like that a lot. In the middle, the return of Rachel Brooke. She has an album coming out on April the 24th. It's called This One's For You, and the lead song from it is called I Chose Poorly. And we've all done that, haven't we? We certainly have. And apparently the album is going to be very country indeed. Rachel Brooke with an E on the end, music.com is her website. We'll keep an eye on that. And then another brand new album, a bit outlaw, from Ward Davis. Now, in the past, he's written songs for the likes of Willie Nelson, Merle, Cody Jinks, Trace Adkins, and a lot more. He does his own albums too, and Here I Am has just come out. And Find You in the Crowd, I love that kind of thing. It reminds me of my early days listening to country with Don Williams and the likes of him. WardDavisMusic.com, a highly recommended album indeed.
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1: Sadly, we have to part ways now because I'm going to play a bit of a mini epic to close the show. Texas artist Carson Jeffrey, the title track of his upcoming album, Comancheria, available from March the 6th. This is superb. Thanks as always for listening to The Country Mile and all your support. Please take care, and until next time we meet, bye for now.